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So next time you're in a jungle fight and you feel a presence near, or hear a voice that in your mind will lie, just be thankful that you're not alone and you've got some company from a big marine, boys called Camel.

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That's the spot on your dial for a smile. The late night show, this is Lovable Larry. I'm gonna lay some sides on you. It's gonna give you a kick right through the night. So cuddle up to your radio, baby.

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1: Hi, baby. 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
1: 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I miss you.
0: 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I'm gonna play the last record just for you, love. I'll be home real soon. 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

Two's on a skipper, don't know these radio. Where me and Eagle keeps going on, just for you. Right now. Laten we even kennis maken met de nieuwe single van Niels de Stadsbader.

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Once upon a time, there was this radio show, Cook and Print, and its host, Ton Schipper.

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